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If only just for you, I did exist.

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I know I lost heaven, 'cause you were the song. 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

Polskie Radio Dzieciom dla rodziców. 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You may have heard of New Orleans. 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
1: 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Now I want each and every one of y'all to come with me and feel the spirit of this year tune.

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